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0: Friday night weekend kickoff edition of Hard Drive XL with Metallica, who this weekend are performing in Dublin, Ireland. Hell yeah, before that, with many thanks to the band's Chad Gray for joining me as special guest tonight. He is doing both Hell Yeah and Mudvayne tunes in his 30 Years of Madness solo tour. You and I will find out more about that next week as Chad returns every night as featured artist. It is a special Rockfest week as we are now less than a month away from the festival. Other Rockfest guests next week will include The Pretty Reckless, I Prevail, Hailstorm, Pop Evil, and The Offspring.
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0: Gavin Rossdale of Bush will be joining me a bit later tonight as guest. 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

0: 3 days grace on Hard Drive Exhale, who recently have been tearing it up over on the European festival circuit. I'm Lou Brutus. Speaking of 3 days grace, they are one of the bands I play along with Five Finger Death Punch, Shinedown, and many others who have their custom guitar picks made by a great company called InTune Guitar Picks. Now, I am not paid to say this, but they also do our Hard Drive radio picks, which you can get for free with a self-addressed stamped envelope to the Addy I'll give you in just a moment. 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
1: Lou Brutus has four favorite words. 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
0: Gavin Rossdale of Bush will join me as featured artist of the week later tonight on Hard Drive XL, where the word of the night is bike. Because before you were old enough to drive, bike was one of the most important words in the world.

0: The XL. Something's crawled under his skin and it's time to get it out. 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It's Lou's rant of the day.
1: 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Two, so you won't take it out while you're biking, as it will not only be a safety hazard, it will spoil the reason for getting out in the sun and away from the world in the first place. There are very few means of escape from the horrors of the modern world, so enjoy one that we do have and hit the road on your bike.
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1: A very old friend of the show going back decades, Brian Head Welch of Corn and Love and Death is 56. The great Ann Wilson, lead singer of the classic rock group Heart, who has also performed with Disturbed, 76 years old. Mario Duplantier of Gojira is celebrating tonight. He is 45, whilst another great drummer, Jean-Paul Gaster of Clutch, is 63. Oh, and Simon Wright, ex-drummer for AC/DC, Dio, and UFO, born 63 years ago today. Paula Abdul, straight up, is now 64. I have a really nice story about her later. She's very sweet. And she's not much bigger than a hobbit. Finally, on this day in 1987, Ben and Jerry's Ice Cream introduced their Cherry Garcia flavor in honor of Jerry Garcia of the Grateful Dead. You have got to be a damn good guitarist to get your own ice cream.
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1: With Father's Day and the first day of summer imminent, bicycles are the subject of our features tonight, including this incredible site, onlinebicyclemuseum.co.uk. 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They currently have some auctions up. 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Gavin Rossdale of Bush joining me in just a moment.
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1: 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Can't sleep, can't think, can't find an escape from these dark, dark thoughts in my mind.

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2: Father's Day is this weekend, the first day of summer right behind it. 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

0: 3 days grace as you and I put the finishing touches on Hard Drive XL for this week. Looking ahead to next week, we will be featuring artists playing next month at Rockfest in Cadott, Wisconsin. Chad Gray of Mudvayne and Hell Yeah will be joining me every night as featured artist. Other Rockfest guests will include The Pretty Reckless, I Prevail, Hailstorm, Pop Evil, and The Offspring. Until then, happy Father's Day to those who celebrate. I'm Lou Brutus, leaving you with the words of writer Dr. Hunter S. Thompson. There was no helmet on those nights, no speed limit, and no cooling it down on the curves.
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9: 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It's a Fathers of Rock weekend. Thanks to Cody's Auto Body on Wilson Street in Martinsburg. And we're spotlighting the Fathers of Rock. 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
1: 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Hey, it's Nasty Bob. I hope you're enjoying our Fathers of Rock weekend, celebrating all the fathers. And it's all thanks to Cody's Auto Body. That's Cody with the T for F and Trust. Happy Father's Day.

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2: Hey, it's Crazy Bob, and we are spotlighting the Fathers of Rock this weekend. In some cases, Grandfathers of Rock. And if we can find any Bobby Darin or Freddie and the Dreamers, it'll be a Stone Age Father of Rock weekend. Happy Father's Day from Cody's Auto Body and 92.1 Bob Rocks.

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1: 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Hey, it's Nasty Bob, and thanks to all the fathers out there. We wanted to celebrate you with the Fathers of Rock Weekend. And this is also thanks to Cody's Auto Body. That's Cody with the T for F and Trust.

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Dad, I just wanted to say I'm sorry for handing you the flathead screwdriver when you asked for a Phillips head. In my defense, I was only 26 at the time. This Father's Day weekend, we're celebrating my dad, your dad, and every dad. It's a Fathers of Rock weekend here on 92.1 Bob Rocks, brought to you by Cody's Auto Body, the father of all body shops.

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2: Hey, what's up? It's Crazy Bob. We are celebrating Father's Day with a Fathers of Rock weekend. 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Happy Father's Day. 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

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Gonna be a big brawl over it like them little bitty babies in the king cake.

music from a time when your high school actually had a smoking section outside the cafeteria. 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

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Now you don't need a

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1: Hey, it's Full Metal Jackie. Judas Priest guitarist Richie Faulkner checks in this week to talk about the latest Elegant Weapons album. That is his side project. They have a new record out called Evolution. Plus, we'll crank brand new music from Mastodon, Anthrax, Cro-Mags, Havoc, and so much more. We've also got Justice Weekly Pick from the Pit, the Death Clock Brutal Pick of the Week, and I've got your chance to win a Metallica Reload prize pack ahead of the upcoming remastered reissue. 2 hours of loud, packed with riffs, stories, and enough volume to annoy at least one neighbor.
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2: 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We are celebrating all weekend long with the Fathers of Rock, giving Dad what he really wants, more rock from the artists who paved the way. So turn it up and celebrate with 92.1 Bob Rocks. And thanks to Cody's Auto Body on Wilson Street in Martinsburg. 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

0: used to have fun until delivered that baby. 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
2: 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It's a Fathers of Rock weekend. Thanks to Cody's Auto Body on Wilson Street in Martinsburg. And we're spotlighting the Fathers of Rock. Shout out to all the dads out there. 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

Hey, it's Crazy Bob. It's a Fathers of Rock weekend. Thanks to Cody's Auto Body on Wilson Street in Martinsburg. And we're spotlighting the Fathers of Rock. Shout out to all the dads out there. 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From all your friends here at 92.1 Bob Rocks. Hey, it's Crazy Bob. It's a Fathers of Rock weekend. Thanks to Cody's Auto Body on Wilson Street in Martinsburg. And we're spotlighting the Fathers of Rock. Shout out to all the dads out there. May your weekend be awesome. From all your friends here at 92.1 Bob Rocks.

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2: 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Hey, it's Nasty Bob. I hope you're enjoying our Fathers of Rock weekend, celebrating all the fathers. And it's all thanks to Cody's Auto Body. That's Cody with a T for F and Trust. Happy Father's Day.

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2: 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In some cases, grandfathers of rock. And if we can find any Bobby Darin or Freddie and the Dreamers, it'll be a Stone Age Father of Rock weekend. 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
1: 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A 25-year-old man in Nebraska has been arrested after he attacked his 37-year-old female neighbor and her 7-year-old daughter with a Star Wars lightsaber. But hey, we'll have a good story at the joint at least, you know. 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

0: It's Nasty Bob, and thanks to all the fathers out there. We wanted to celebrate you with the Fathers of Rock Weekend. And this is also thanks to Cody's Auto Body. That's Cody with a T for F and Trust.
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1: Dad, I just wanted to say I'm sorry for handing you the flathead screwdriver when you asked for a Phillips head. In my defense, I was only 26 at the time. This Father's Day weekend, we're celebrating my dad, your dad, and every dad. It's a Fathers of Rock weekend here on 92.1 Bob Rocks, brought to you by Cody's Auto Body, the father of all body shops.

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9: Hey, what's up? It's Crazy Bob. We are celebrating Father's Day with a Fathers of Rock weekend, thanks to our friends at Cody's Auto Body. 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

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We just know it's true.

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1: And finally, did you know that Gatorade created an alcoholic mix of their lemon-lime flavor and beer called Hoppin' Gator in 1969? But they quickly pulled it off the market when it tanked. 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That would probably be popular now because they have, the flavored beers and stuff like, and the beers with the lime in it. And if you could get a beer that actually hydrates you, genius. 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

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And thanks to Cody's Auto Body on Wilson Street in Martinsburg. 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
9: 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It's a Fathers of Rock weekend. Thanks to Cody's Auto Body on Wilson Street in Martinsburg. And we're spotlighting the Fathers of Rock. Shout out to all the dads out there. May your weekend be awesome. 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

92.1 Bob Rocks. Hey, it's Nasty Bob. I hope you're enjoying our Fathers of Rock weekend, celebrating all the fathers, and it's all thanks to Cody's Auto Body. That's Cody with the T for F and Trust. Happy Father's Day.

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14: Hey, it's Crazy Bob, and we are spotlighting the fathers of rock this weekend. In some cases, grandfathers of rock. And if we can find any Bobby Darin or Freddie and the Dreamers, it'll be a Stone Age Father of Rock weekend. Happy Father's Day from Cody's Auto Body and 92.1 Bob Rocks.

0: see that someone special, you kind of glimpse quickly in each other's eyes, and there's something there. You don't have the words. All you have is a little sweetheart's candy to show your intentions, your feelings, your thoughts, your devotions. And so you muster up the courage to walk up to this beautiful, beautiful woman and give her the sweetheart candy that conveys to her your feelings about her. And she looks down at the little sweetheart's candy and it says, Slayer!
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Hey, it's Nasty Bob, and thanks to all the fathers out there. We wanted to celebrate you with the Fathers of Rock Weekend. And this is also thanks to Cody's Auto Body. That's Cody with a T for F and Trust.

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3: Back in the day, me and you, baby, we used to have fun until we delivered that baby. 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
5: Dad, I just wanted to say I'm sorry for handing you the flathead screwdriver when you asked for a Phillips head. In my defense, I was only 26 at the time. This Father's Day weekend, we're celebrating my dad, your dad, and every dad. 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
1: Hey, it's Full Metal Jackie. Judas Priest guitarist Richie Faulkner checks in this week to talk about the latest Elegant Weapons album. That is his side project. They have a new record out called Evolution. Plus, we'll crank brand new music from Mastodon, Anthrax, Cro-Mags, Havoc, and so much more. 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
1: I know, I said the title and artist backwards at the beginning of the song. 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When some people mess up, it's a mistake. 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

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We are celebrating all weekend long with the Fathers of Rock, giving Dad what he really wants, more rock from the artists who paved the way. So turn it up and celebrate with 92.1 Bob Rocks. And thanks to Cody's Auto Body on Wilson Street in Martinsburg. 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
6: 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It's a Fathers of Rock weekend. Thanks to Cody's Auto Body on Wilson Street in Martinsburg. And we're spotlighting the Fathers of Rock. Shout out to all the dads out there. 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
1: 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I hope you're enjoying our Fathers of Rock weekend, celebrating all the fathers. And it's all thanks to Cody's Auto Body. That's Cody with the T for F and Trust. Happy Father's Day.

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0: 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I'm a little disappointed you didn't finish the thing a little bit ago. 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I hate it when a woman tells me I didn't finish. 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

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Hey, it's Nasty Bob, and thanks to all the fathers out there. We wanted to celebrate you with the Fathers of Rock Weekend. And this is also thanks to Cody's Auto Body. That's Cody with a T for F and Trust.

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5: Dad, I just wanted to say I'm sorry for handing you the flathead screwdriver when you asked for a Phillips head. 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This Father's Day weekend, we're celebrating my dad, your dad, and every dad. 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
9: 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We are celebrating all weekend long with the Fathers of Rock, giving Dad what he really wants, more rock from the artists who paved the way. So turn it up and celebrate with 92.1 Bob Rocks. And thanks to Cody's Auto Body on Wilson Street in Martinsburg. 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
8: 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It's a Fathers of Rock weekend. Thanks to Cody's Auto Body on Wilson Street in Martinsburg. And we're spotlighting the Fathers of Rock. Shout out to all the dads out there. May your weekend be awesome. 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
0: 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Consider yourself lucky.

street, but not the freeway. Turn that chick to make a little leeway. Beat that nick, but not the way that we play. Dogtown.

92.1 Bob Rocks. Hey, it's Nasty Bob. I hope you're enjoying our Fathers of Rock weekend, celebrating all the fathers. And it's all thanks to Cody's Auto Body. That's Cody with the T for F and Trust. Happy Father's Day.

In a world so divided, there's one thing everyone can agree on. 92.1 Bob Rocks. And that maybe there's really something wrong with Crazy Bob. Like, for real, for real.

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5: 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I'm not Ron DeSantis' supporter. I spent a total of 12 minutes with him. 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And that's the extent of our relationship, because unlike DeSantis, I have a 100% voting record on reproductive rights. I support LGBTQ plus rights, for immigrants not to be afraid, and for a country not to be run by a wannabe dictator. And I will fight like hell for every one of these things.
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7: 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And if we can find any Bobby Darin or Freddie and the Dreamers, it'll be a Stone Age Father of Rock weekend. Happy Father's Day from Cody's Auto Body and 92.1 Bob Rocks.

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to Nasty Bob, and thanks to all the fathers out there. We wanted to celebrate you with the Fathers of Rock Weekend. And this is also thanks to Cody's Auto Body. That's Cody with a T for F and Trust.

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17: Dad, I just wanted to say I'm sorry for handing you the flathead screwdriver when you asked for a Phillips head. In my defense, I was only 26 at the time. This Father's Day weekend, we're celebrating my dad, your dad, and every dad. 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
1: Hey, it's Full Metal Jackie. Judas Priest guitarist Richie Faulkner checks in this week to talk about the latest Elegant Weapons album. That is his side project. They have a new record out called Evolution. Plus, we'll crank brand new music from Mastodon, Anthrax, Cro-Mags, Havoc, and so much more. 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

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We are celebrating all weekend long with the fathers of rock, giving dad what he really wants, more rock from the artists who paved the way. So turn it up and celebrate with 92.1 Bob Rocks. And thanks to Cody's Auto Body on Wilson Street in Martinsburg. That's Cody with the T for F and Trust.

0: 92.1 Bob Rocks. We are celebrating all weekend long with the Fathers of Rock, giving Dad what he really wants, more rock from the artists who paved the way. So turn it up and celebrate with 92.1 Bob Rocks. And thanks to Cody's Auto Body on Wilson Street in Martinsburg. 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
1: 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I'm going to tell you right now, have kids. There was a time where I had dreams of being a rock star. You know where I was yesterday? Hey, grade school holiday concert. Wah, wah, wah. I was looking back at my life, and I'm like, I used to want to be a rock star. Now I'm cheering for the kid on the trombone. Thanks for playing. We have no parting gifts for you, Crazy Bob. And thanks for opening the wound, Just Bob. 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
18: 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It's a Fathers of Rock weekend. Thanks to Cody's Auto Body on Wilson Street in Martinsburg. And we're spotlighting the Fathers of Rock. Shout out to all the dads out there. 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
3: 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Hey, it's Nasty Bob. I hope you're enjoying our Fathers of Rock weekend, celebrating all the fathers. And it's all thanks to Cody's Auto Body. That's Cody with the T for F and Trust. Happy Father's Day.

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Hey, it's Crazy Bob, and we are spotlighting the fathers of rock this weekend. In some cases, grandfathers of rock. And if we can find any Bobby Darin or Freddie and the Dreamers, it'll be a Stone Age Father of Rock weekend. Happy Father's Day from Cody's Auto Body and 92.1 Bob Rocks.

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1: 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Hey, it's Nasty Bob, and thanks to all the fathers out there. We wanted to celebrate you with the Fathers of Rock Weekend. And this is also thanks to Cody's Auto Body. That's Cody with a T for F and Trust.

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7: Dad, I just wanted to say I'm sorry for handing you the flathead screwdriver when you asked for a Phillips head. In my defense, I was only 26 at the time. This Father's Day weekend, we're celebrating my dad, your dad, and every dad. It's a Fathers of Rock weekend here on 92.1 Bob Rocks, brought to you by Cody's Auto Body, the father of all body shops.

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0: Hey, what's up? It's Crazy Bob. We are celebrating Father's Day with a Fathers of Rock weekend. Thanks to our friends at Cody's Auto Body. Happy Father's Day. And remember, treat Dad good. I know what he wants. He wants a new razor and one of those big fat tomahawk steaks and a new guitar and a 71 Barracuda with a Hemi and a new motorcycle and a new set of tools, but good ones.
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14: 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So turn it up and celebrate with 92.1 Bob Rocks. And thanks to Cody's Auto Body on Wilson Street in Martinsburg. 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

Hey, it's Crazy Bob. It's a Fathers of Rock weekend. Thanks to Cody's Auto Body on Wilson Street in Martinsburg. And we're spotlighting the Fathers of Rock. Shout out to all the dads out there. May your weekend be awesome. 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
1: 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Hey, it's Nasty Bob. I hope you're enjoying our Fathers of Rock Weekend, celebrating all the fathers, and it's all thanks to Cody's Auto Body. That's Cody with the T for F and Trust. Happy Father's Day.

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4: If you dread dealing with your insurance company more than you dread yard work, in 90-degree weather...
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4: ...with a swarm of hungry mosquitoes buzzing around, then you might have insuranoia. And if you have insuranoia, then you should get NJM. They go to great lengths to do what's best for their policyholders. No jingles or mascots, just great insurance. NJM.
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Hey, it's Crazy Bob, and we are spotlighting the fathers of rock this weekend. In some cases, grandfathers of rock. And if we can find any Bobby Darin or Freddie and the Dreamers, it'll be a Stone Age Father of Rock weekend. Happy Father's Day from Cody's Auto Body and 92.1 Bob Rocks.

take my hand and come with me, because you look so fine that I really want to make you mine. I say you look so fine that I really want to make you mine. 4, 5, 6, come on and get your kicks. Now you don't need

I said, are you gonna be my girl? It's a 1, 2, 3, take my hand and come with me, because you look so fine that I really wanna make you mine. Really wanna make you mine. 4, 5, 6, come on and get your kicks. Now you don't need